0: iRádio. Hráme božsky.
1: Hello, this is Radio T. And I'm about to play some hits for all you fellows and ladies and gentlemen out there. Now who was my next caller?
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Let me show you around my hood. It's bad meaning bad, like bad meaning good. When it comes to rules, I

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Stay with the girls, the girls, the girls. Stick it, get up, pick it up. Stick it, the girls, the girls. Stick it, the girls, the girls.

It was just two lovers sitting in the car, listening to Blonde, falling for each other. Pink and orange skies, feeling super childish. No Donald Glover. Missed call from my mother.

Dakaka daka duka. 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Sticky, the cup, the cup. Sticky, the gun, the cup.